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Your pal Brian is here with you back once again on a Tuesday evening, broadcasting live from the remote and secret lake house of Corey Edmondson. I tell you this honestly, this place is an absolute dump. But my goodness, the fridge is incredibly well stocked with assorted jams and jellies. Luke Bryan coming your way.

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13: Mostly cloudy and cool weather will continue into your Tuesday evening here in Lincoln. Temperatures will cool back to the lower to middle 50s with mostly cloudy skies and a light north breeze at around 5 to 10 miles an hour. Into Tuesday evening and early into the overnight hours, there will be a small chance for an isolated shower or thunderstorm for Lincoln and southeastern sections of the state. From the 1011 Severe Weather Center, I'm meteorologist Bill Rentschler.
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It feels like we have not really had a lot of away games this weekend, but it's true, we do. With a 10 p.m. kickoff time, Huskers are traveling out to Oregon to take on the Ducks. Make sure you get a nap in early in

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If you have recently purchased a Nebraska lottery ticket from Casey's in Lincoln, you might want to check your numbers because there remains an unclaimed lottery ticket. 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

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How about that weather today? Finally getting back to that October weather. I had to scramble and find a sweatshirt in the lost and found here because, goodness gracious, I was freezing. Now I'm doing better. Welcome back to that October weather.

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We have got our Crash My Bingo going on right now. 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Once you do that, all you got to do is listen to the commercials right here on 98.1. Mark them off. You can get a bingo. If you win, you get a trip to Cancun. Not too

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1: 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We are just a couple days away. I think, 17 days away from Ella Langley coming to Pinnacle Bank Arena for the Dandelion Tour. Make sure that you are listening every hour until then for our Ella Fella keyword, because we're going to try and get you some tickets to the big show. It's going to be a good time.

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13: Mostly cloudy and cool weather will continue into your Tuesday evening here in Lincoln. Temperatures will cool back to the lower to middle 50s with mostly cloudy skies and a light north breeze at around 5 to 10 miles an hour. Into Tuesday evening and early into the overnight hours, there will be a small chance for an isolated shower or thunderstorm for Lincoln and southeastern sections of the state. From the 1011 Severe Weather Center, I'm meteorologist Bill Rentschler.
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We are just a couple of days away now from Ella Langley bringing the Dandelion Tour to beautiful Lincoln, Nebraska. Now, these tickets went fast. I think they sold out in, what, 30 minutes? That's why I'm letting you know that we've got our Ella Fella keyword going on every single hour of every single day until the concert. Make sure you are listening and texting in that phrase to get you some Ella Langley concert tickets.

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1: All right, how about it? We've got an away game this weekend as the Huskers are traveling out to Oregon to take on the Ducks in Oregon with a 10 p.m. kickoff time. Oh, my goodness, that is late. So make sure that you are getting a nap in before the day, stocking up on sleep, because once that game starts, you're not going to want to take your eyes off it.

You are listening to Froggy 98. Some interesting news from out west. Not too far out west, though. Just in Kearney. The reason that I bring this up is that the University of Nebraska, Kearney, was ranked number 10th nationally among top 10 rural colleges. All I gotta say, go Lopers.

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Don't forget, a couple more chances for you to win some tickets to Valla's Pumpkin Patch. It is truly not the fall season unless you go to Valla's Pumpkin Patch. Get yourself a caramel apple, some apple donuts, all kinds of good stuff. 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

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It is October 13th, and the only reason that I know that it's October is because finally the October weather is back. It was a cold one today. I had to steal a jacket from the lost and found to stay warm, but I don't mind it, to be honest.

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Your pal Brian is here with you, broadcasting live from the secret remote lake house of Corey Edmondson. I tell you this honestly, this place is a dump, but my goodness, the fridge is incredibly well stocked with assorted jams and jellies. No complaints.

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14: Mostly cloudy and cool weather will continue into your Tuesday evening here in Lincoln. Temperatures will cool back to the lower to middle 50s with mostly cloudy skies and a light north breeze at around 5 to 10 miles an hour. Into Tuesday evening and early into the overnight hours, there will be a small chance for an isolated shower or thunderstorm for Lincoln and southeastern sections of the state. From the 1011 Severe Weather Center, I'm meteorologist Bill Renschler.
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The Dandelion Tour is going to be at Pinnacle Bank Arena. Make sure you are listening for our Ella Fella keywords. They're going to be playing every single hour to try and give you a chance to win some tickets to the big show, because my goodness, it's going to be a good time.

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How about it in a away game this weekend? A little bit of a change of pace as the Huskers travel out west to take on the Oregon Ducks and Dylan Raiola, former quarterback who was benched this weekend for terrible performance. It's going to be a good game on Saturday.

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All right, listen, if you have recently bought a Nebraska lottery ticket in Lincoln from Casey's, my goodness, check your numbers. Why? Because Nebraska Lottery has announced that there is an unclaimed winning ticket worth how much? $330,000, which is chump change for a guy like me. But if you don't claim it, I still win.

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To nobody's surprise, Nebraska volleyball is, well, good. How good? So good that they were unanimously voted number one in this week's ABCA poll. Huskers keep on trucking along in the Bob Devaney and elsewhere. That's just how we do it.

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Your pal Brian is here with you, listening in, riding shotgun, and making memories that are going to last a lifetime. At least they are definitely going to be going in my scrapbook, telling these tales for years to come. Got some Luke Combs coming your way next. Be by you.

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13: Mostly cloudy and cool weather will continue into your Tuesday evening here in Lincoln. Temperatures will cool back to the lower to middle 50s with mostly cloudy skies and a light north breeze at around 5 to 10 miles an hour. Into Tuesday evening and early into the overnight hours, there will be a small chance for an isolated shower or thunderstorm for Lincoln and southeastern sections of the state. From the 1011 Severe Weather Center, I'm meteorologist Bill Renschler.
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All right, I heard a little bit of my professors talking about this, but I am curious if this last weekend, did anybody go to NerdFest at the San Jose Global Event Center? It's apparently filled with superheroes, stormtroopers, and D&D warriors. Just a wonderful group. Another

You are listening to Froggy 98. How about it? Huskers are on the road this weekend. A bit of a change of pace. I feel like we've been in Lincoln a lot this season. Anyways, they are on the road heading out to Oregon to take on the Ducks and Dylan Raiola, who was benched this last weekend after a truly terrible QB performance. Sound familiar?

You are listening to Froggy 98, and it is a Tuesday night. How about that weather today? My goodness, finally not 90 degrees. Finally back to the October weather. I stole a sweatshirt out of the lost and found because I was too cold.

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Don't forget, if you have recently bought a lottery ticket from Casey's in Lincoln, check those numbers again, because there's an unclaimed lottery ticket with the winning amount of $330,000. That's so much money. If you don't claim it, I will.

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Your pal Brian is here with you, broadcasting live from the secret remote lake house of Corey Edmondson. This place is a dump, but my goodness, the freaking well stocked with assorted jams and jelly. I'll tell you what, it's been a rip-roaring time getting to hang out with you tonight, a real hootin' nanny, but it is late past my bedtime, and my mom is here to pick me up, so I'm signing off for the night. Don't worry, though. Got some more great stuff coming your way. Kenny Chesney on deck.

John Henry's Plumbing, Heating, Air, and Electrical Studio, where taking a leak always feels good, and Froggy only needs to do one flush. KFGE Milford Lincoln. Froggy. 98.

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13: Mostly cloudy and cool weather will continue into your Tuesday evening here in Lincoln. Temperatures will cool back to the lower to middle 50s with mostly cloudy skies and a light north breeze at around 5 to 10 miles an hour. Into Tuesday evening and early into the overnight hours, there will be a small chance for an isolated shower or thunderstorm for Lincoln and southeastern sections of the state. From the 1011 Severe Weather Center, I'm meteorologist Bill Rentschler.
0: Froggy did the test, and with the Froggy app, you can listen to today's best country anywhere, except underwater. Froggy ruined a couple iPhones on that one. But hey, it was all in the name of science. Kinda.

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0: knows you want more of Gary and Johanna.
1: Like afterwards, I'm so tired, I'll just lay there and then I'll get up and you can see the outline of me in the sweat.
2: Ever see your butt prints in sweat? That happened to me this last summer when I was sitting. I wasn't working out. I was sitting in a chair while my kids were doing gymnastics. And when I got up, the seat was wet because it was so hot.
1: What? You got butt sweat from just sitting in air conditioning?
2: Yeah. Yeah. I was wearing biker shorts.
0: Wake up with Gary and Johanna and go to bed with Gary and Johanna. Wait, that didn't sound right.

0: My day starts right.
1: Gary and Johanna in the morning.
2: Wow.
3: That's what a first kiss
2: is. Wow.
3: He's shaking. Oh, my gosh.
2: How did it
3: calm
2: feel?
3: Down, Joe. Calm down.
4: You're right about the shock.
2: You're right about it. Did you feel it in your toes?
4: I'm feeling it all over.
3: Toes? I did a good job, Ben.
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8: A slight chance of a sprinkle or maybe a passing shower tonight, otherwise partly cloudy to mostly cloudy and cool with 48 the overnight low. For your Wednesday, mostly cloudy skies with a slight chance for a few showers, high temperature near 60 degrees. Rain becomes likely Wednesday night and continues into Thursday, high temperature Thursday around 57. From the 1011 Severe Weather Center, I'm Chief Meteorologist Brett Anderson.
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the old man's face. Front page obituary, he was a millionaire. He left his fortune to some guy he barely knew. His kids were mad as hell.

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0: 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The road construction around Lincoln only prepared Froggy for the traffic delays in New York City.
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11: A slight chance of a sprinkle or maybe a passing shower tonight. Otherwise, partly cloudy to mostly cloudy and cool with 48 the overnight low. For your Wednesday, mostly cloudy skies with a slight chance for a few showers. High temperature near 60 degrees. Rain becomes likely Wednesday night and continues into Thursday. High temperature Thursday around 57. From the 10-11 Severe Weather Center, I'm Chief Meteorologist Brett Anderson.
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10: A slight chance of a sprinkle or maybe a passing shower tonight. Otherwise, partly cloudy to mostly cloudy and cool with 48 the overnight low. For your Wednesday, mostly cloudy skies with a slight chance for a few showers. High temperature near 60 degrees. Rain becomes likely Wednesday night and continues into Thursday. High temperature Thursday around 57. From the 1011 Severe Weather Center, I'm Chief Meteorologist Brett Anderson.
0: Froggy wants to apologize because that last set of commercials didn't include any nudity.

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7: A slight chance of a sprinkle or maybe a passing shower tonight, otherwise partly cloudy to mostly cloudy and cool with 48 the overnight low. For your Wednesday, mostly cloudy skies with a slight chance for a few showers, high temperature near 60 degrees. Rain becomes likely Wednesday night and continues into Thursday, high temperature Thursday around 57. From the 1011 Severe Weather Center, I'm Chief Meteorologist Brett Anderson.
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8: A slight chance of a sprinkle or maybe a passing shower tonight. Otherwise, partly cloudy to mostly cloudy and cool with 48 the overnight low. For your Wednesday, mostly cloudy skies with a slight chance for a few showers. High temperature near 60 degrees. Rain becomes likely Wednesday night and continues into Thursday. High temperature Thursday around 57. From the 1011 Severe Weather Center, I'm Chief Meteorologist Fred Anderson.
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2: 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Let's go. 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
14: Mostly cloudy and cool this morning with the temperature rising into the mid-50s by noon. This afternoon, cloudy with a 30% chance of rain, high temperature around 60. Tonight, cloudy with an 80% chance of rain. There could be a few thunderstorms, low temperature in the low 50s. From the 1011 Severe Weather Center, I'm meteorologist Brandon Rector.
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0: Bucky likes a good quickie. From Gary and Johanna.
1: I love the fingernails. Well, you got like, they remind me of Christmas, kind of like.
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2: Yeah.
3: you notice the dumbest thing sometimes. Like
1: the fingernails?
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0: Good morning, 625. Get you a quick forecast here, quick. Forty-nine right now in Lincoln. High today 58. What is that? Right?
1: I don't know, but I'm. It was.
0: Yeah.
1: Bone chilling, and I say that, and I know the worst is coming soon.
0: Oh, say nothing.
1: I know. I'm not ready for like.
0: Get ready.
1: Winter coat season.
0: Well, this weekend is daylight savings time too, so it's like the beginning is here.
1: Yesterday it was crazy. All of a sudden I was like, oh my goodness, it's so dark out.
0: I've been noticing that. Now it's going to be, 5 o'clock? It's going to be dark.
1: No fun.
0: It is coming. Somebody messaged me yesterday.
1: Yeah.
0: A listener.
1: And?
0: No, they're just like, when you come back? And I'm like, well... Do you understand how cold it gets there? I ain't telling you nothing you don't already know. I can't take it anymore.
1: I've
0: turned soft.
1: I know, but you should so you can relate.
0: I can still relate.
1: I don't know if you can.
0: Sure I can.
1: You couldn't handle it the last time and you weren't,
0: I ran. I ran because it was so cold. It reminded me of the first time I went to Nebraska years ago. God, what it's been, 30 years ago or so. Went up there for a job interview, and I had to run from my car to the building. And I'm like, what am I doing? Because I was so cold. And then as I'm doing it, I see somebody with flip-flops on, Nebraska flip-flops, outside shoveling the snow off their porch in shorts. Like, what are you doing?
1: See, you already lost the touch.
0: I guess.
1: Yeah.
0: I guess, but I don't want the touch no more. Touch is too cold for me. So there you go. That's the temperature for today. We got, what is today? Wednesday, right? We're right in the middle of the week. Tomorrow, why am I still single with a girl? We're still looking for a match for her, so we'll be talking about that. We have got two things going on here big. The Ella Langley Show, we got to get you in for. And then the trip to Cancun. In addition to that, the PBR is coming this weekend, and we got dropped some big news yesterday on that. Did you read that message that was sent to us?
1: I think I just did.
0: Okay, because I know you've been having some phone issues, so I don't know if you got it or not. But it's really beneficial to you, and we'll fill you in on that as well. It's 6:30 right now, Froggy 98.
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0: I'll tell you, this music does not match the story. Have you read about the roller coaster ride in Georgia? I think it was in Georgia.
1: No.
0: Goliath, you haven't heard about that?
1: No. I don't have a phone.
0: What? I know, but like, is that the only place that you get information?
1: Where do you get your information?
0: Oh, I get it on TV, too.
1: You do?
0: I know.
1: I don't ever watch TV.
0: Huh. I guess I never really thought about it before. You're right.
1: Like, where did you actually hear this story?
0: Well, I did see some of it on TV, I'm not going to lie. But
1: you really
0: did? Yeah, but the majority, because this is a huge story, yeah. Guy fell out of a roller coaster.
1: What?
0: Goliath. Roller coaster is the name
1: died?
0: Of it. I think it was six. Yeah, he died.
1: Oh my gosh, how'd he fall out?
0: There's no seatbelt in it.
1: That doesn't make any sense.
0: You've been on a roller coaster where they just have the one thing that comes down to your belly or whatever and it fastens tight and then they like come and they tug it to make sure it's tight. That's the only thing that they had. And this roller coaster is like one of the fastest, tallest ones in the world. He was a dad. And so there's now new stories coming out about it, and evidently the other people that were on the roller coaster said that the guy, like, levitated out of his seat. The thing came loose, and he, like, levitated, and one of the people close to him, he made eye contact with him as the guy's levitated. And then he fell, I don't know how many hundreds of feet on top of a haunted house.
1: Oh my gosh.
0: Yeah. I don't know if I'm going to ride a roller coaster again. They have one out here.
1: I am either.
0: They have one out here at Magic Mountain, and they just shut it down. It's called the X2, I think. We rode that ride not long ago, within the last year. And then now it is completely shut down because of brain injuries. People have died riding it.
1: What is happening to their brain?
0: It's getting concussed.
1: On
0: And then hemorrhaging. I can't say it. You know what I mean. Yeah, so what do you mean? What was the question?
1: What did they hit their head on?
0: Nothing.
1: Just from, like, shaking around?
0: Yes.
1: That's crazy.
0: Yes.
1: I don't think I'll ever ride a roller coaster again. No way.
0: What scared me about the Goliath one. So the guy, he fell off. So they stopped the ride on an incline, and so every one of the people that were on the ride had to walk all the way down.
1: Oh my gosh!
0: Yeah.
1: Don't they have like slow mode? Can't they like slow
0: ride
1: down to like a easier place to like get off?
0: Yeah, just like the pictures of it. And then those poor kids that are working it, you know, they get like high school kids and college kids that are working the amusement parks.
1: Oh,
0: they got to climb all the way up there to help the park goers down.
1: That's crazy.
0: Yeah, it just looked to me, it looks completely just, man, you feel terrible for this guy. He's a dad. Like I said, he's a dad. I think he's in his 40s. And from what I understand, too, and I don't know how much of this is real, that they caught it on, a lot of people saw it happen, obviously. But they caught it, you know, when they do the camera, when they take the picture.
1: No way that's real.
0: That's what I heard. I don't know if it's real or not.
1: No way.
0: I would ask you to check your phone. But
1: did you see? No, I can't. Just
0: I know.
1: Did you see it? Someone said there's a news article out that he survived a car fire weeks before it happened.
0: Oh, my God. You're kidding me.
1: That's like, what's that, the movie Final Destination?
0: Final Destination. I haven't seen it.
1: I haven't either. But I think it's... Isn't it when bad things happen? Like, it's like death's knocking and you can't help it.
0: Oh, God.
1: That's crazy. That's so sad. Oh,
0: it is.
1: Gosh.
0: No
1: thanks. Not worth it. Cheap thrill? No, thank you.
0: No. Mm-mm. I'll do Tilt-A-Whirl. And then the one that's on the ground.
1: Tilt-A-Whirl. Yeah. Tilt-A-Whirl.
0: Oh, that's...
1: Oh, my God.
0: Yeah, I'll look for that one.
1: I think you're aging out of the ride.
0: I think I've been riding too many. I got a brain damage myself, I believe. I don't know. Thumbs up. Gary and Jerry.
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0: Ella Langley. She coming in just a couple of weeks, the end of the month, October 30th. It's sold out. Everybody wants to go to this show. How quickly did you try to buy tickets? How quickly did they, was it a sell? It's like a media, wasn't it?
1: I didn't personally try to buy tickets, no. But yeah, I feel like it was pretty quick.
0: Yeah.
1: And astronomical now. If you want to try to.
0: Astronomical now?
1: Like the price is crazy.
0: Oh, I bet it is.
1: Mm-hmm.
0: I know somebody that saw her in, I think she was in Des Moines recently. And they could have made five times the money on what they spent. So I would assume it's the same way for the Pinnacle Bank Arena. Now you factor in this one. We got low seats.
1: Woo!
0: Yeah. We got low seats. Now, don't you dare try to sell them. We've had people try to do that in the past.
1: We'll find
0: you. Well, I guess it would be free tickets. Somebody won tickets from us, and we saw it on. Back in the day, I think it's Craigslist. But I... yeah, I know. Trying to make money off this.
1: That's
0: no,
1: crazy.
0: You can't do that. I believe it's in the rules.
1: Well, why would you?
0: Oh, especially for Ellen Lang. Well, because people need money. I understand.
1: I get
0: it's
1: that,
0: difficult right now, but just go enjoy yourself. Try to forget about your financial woes. You know?
1: Yeah, for sure. Maybe don't buy too many beers.
0: Oh, I know. Just get liquored up before you go. It's going to be a great concert, and we've got tickets in seats in the lows for Ella Langley. And what you have to do to win it is be listening for the Ella Fella Froggy phrase, okay? That's a word that you're going to hear. When you hear it, go to froggy981.com and enter it. And then you can also text it in for double the chances of winning. And that's all you have to do. Really pretty easy. Just listen to the radio station. And I haven't, sometimes they slip by me because I don't even know what they are. Do you know what it is today, the Ella Langley word?
1: No, I don't.
0: Yeah, we don't know.
1: They don't give them to me.
0: Yeah.
1: You have to listen. Otherwise,
0: right.
1: They know they're smart because they know I would just be saying it.
0: Right. And I can tell you right now, I don't know if we're supposed to tell you or not, but within the next 30 minutes.
1: See, that's why they don't give us a cue.
0: Yeah. I'll even shorten it. Within the next 10 minutes, you're going to hear the...
1: Woo!
0: The keyword. A little bonus for getting up early and starting your day with us. You know what I mean?
1: There you go.
0: So when you hear it, make sure to enter it at froggy981.com and then text it in to 474-FROG, and you'll have a chance to win seats in the lows for Ella Langley October 30th at the Pinnacle Bank Arena.
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0: Cancun is calling. We have a trip we're giving you a chance to win. To Cancun, you and a guest. You're going to be there for 4 days. Luke Bryan is in concert down there. It's his big party right on the water. 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We have something really exciting this weekend. The PBR is coming. Pinnacle Bank Arena. I always just loved it. Do they still do mutton busting?
1: I have no idea.
0: I can't remember if that's PBR or something else.
1: I didn't know they ever did that.
0: Mutton busting?
1: Yeah. You know, I have a shirt somewhere because I won 1 year.
0: You're a mutton busting champion?
1: I was a mutton busting champion. Yeah, I was.
0: Huh.
1: I did it to impress a boy.
0: Did it work?
1: I think so.
0: I bet it would back where you're from. Even here, it would work. Like.
1: Yeah. Well, then he got into steer riding and that. That got a little scary.
0: How old were you guys? If he's into steer riding.
1: Well, it was first mutton busting, then we got a little older, and then it's steer riding.
0: You had a crush on him all them years?
1: All them years. Oh, wow. You should read my diary.
0: I'd love to.
1: Oh, I'll read it to you. It's ridiculous. You'll look at me different, I think. Yeah.
0: What got weird about the steer riding?
1: Because it's scarier.
0: Yeah.
1: So then I, like, tried signing up, and then I backed out.
0: You were going to ride a steer?
1: Yes. Yeah. I was back there with my boots and everything.
0: Oh, my God.
1: Yeah.
0: You just stick to sheep, you know?
1: Well, clearly I outweighed the sheep at that point.
0: Well, that's the thing. Usually back then, too, whenever you did mud bus, it's the women. The little girls are the ones that kill it.
1: Yeah.
0: They usually, because they, you know, they develop faster and they really know how to hold on to something.
1: They got good legs, number one. And then also, they're so scared, they don't care about looking stupid. They're just hanging on. The boys are trying to look cool. They're like trying to make it look like they're actually riding a bull. It's a sheep.
0: Well, on Saturday, it's bulls. And we got the hookup this morning. We have low seats for PBR and then some other tickets, too. We're going to give you a chance to win. So if you want to go, if you don't have anything going on Saturday and you want to check out just some of the best bull riding you can get, then don't go anywhere. We're going to tell you how you can win that. We'll do that here in just a few minutes. And we'll turn the cams on, too. It's all on the way next.
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12: Mostly cloudy and cool this morning with the temperature rising into the mid-50s by noon. This afternoon, cloudy with a 30% chance of rain, high temperature around 60. Tonight, cloudy with an 80% chance of rain. There could be a few thunderstorms, low temperature in the low 50s. From the 1011 Severe Weather Center, I'm meteorologist Brandon Rector.
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3: Saturday, Pinnacle Bank Arena. The PBR is coming, and we have low seats. We're going to give you a chance to win. 474-FROG is our number. You call the show, and you play our little game here. We're gonna try to guess what you're lying about. We want you to tell us two things about you. One of them is true, the other is not. And then we have to guess which one you're lying about. We have already Scott on hold, ready to play the game. Let's go ahead and get the music set up for Scott, if we can, as we welcome him to the show. He's had a few moments to think about this. Okay, and they don't have to be like crazy lies or anything true. It doesn't matter. Just one is true and one isn't true. Scott, are you there?
4: Yeah, I'm here.
3: All right, buddy. Go ahead. In no particular order, two things about you, one true and one not.
4: This is a lot tougher than I thought it would be, but I'm a drug and alcohol counselor, and I'm also the father to three amazing human beings.
5: Oh.
3: God.
5: That's outrageous. Oh, man.
3: You sound like a guy that drinks a lot to me.
5: Well, extra.
3: So I don't know.
5: He'd be an ex-drinker.
3: Well, God, ex-drinker? So you think that one is true? You don't think he's fathered three kids?
5: He got too much time on his hands. He calls a lot. I say he's drug and alcohol counselor.
3: Okay, so we're going to lock in. The lie is
5: the three kids.
3: Yeah, that's what we're saying.
4: No. I'm a case manager for a drug and alcohol facility.
5: Oh, semantics. Semantics.
3: Wait a minute. Did we not get it right?
4: I thought it was going to be.
5: No, we're wrong. He is a parent, but he's a drug and alcohol something, but not a counselor.
4: Case manager.
3: Case manager. Huh.
4: Yep.
3: You like to drink?
4: No, I don't. No.
3: Well, got that one wrong, too, I guess. All right. Hey, Scott, go ahead and text your name to the show. Same number you called. We'll get you in to win the tickets, okay?
4: All right. Thanks. I appreciate you guys. Have a good
3: All
4: day.
3: All right, buddy. Have a wonderful
5: Bye.
3: Day today. That one was splitting hairs.
5: That was splitting hairs. Why don't you give him an example, Gary?
3: Oh, God. Let me think about it for a minute. Okay. I once starred. I wouldn't say starred. I played with the Harlem Globetrotters. That's one thing. And the other one is I was on the practice squad for the Kansas City Chiefs.
5: Football?
3: They're the Chiefs.
5: Oh. There's not a Chiefs other team.
3: High school Kickapoo Chiefs.
5: I don't know.
3: See, you already know the answer to this one. It's so fun because you already know the answer to this one.
5: No, Kansas City Chiefs. You were a Taipei Dragon, buddy. Taiwan.
3: No, I didn't. I was not. I played on the American All-Stars.
5: I know.
3: Was not.
5: It's just more fun to say Taipei Dragons.
3: Taipei Dragons, I know.
5: It's way more fun.
3: Okay, if you want to play 474-FROG, we just need one thing that's true about you, one thing that is not true about you. We're going to guess which one is a lie. And you could find yourself in the Pinnacle Bank Arena in the Loge for the PBR coming on Saturday. 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
1: 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The road construction around Lincoln only prepared Froggy for the traffic delays in New York City.
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0: Good morning. A smooth start to our commute. No reported accidents or major delays. We do have several construction projects. We want to keep in mind South 27th Nebraska Parkway to South Street. Limited access and full closure for paving work. Also, Sheridan Boulevard at 27th Street. Traffic signal work and paving work with lane closures on Sheridan. Keep in mind Van Dorn 98th to 112th Street is closed for a paving project. You'll have to follow the detour. Make sure the headlights are on. If you see a trouble spot, call the traffic hotline 402-479-1414. That's a quick check of your time saver traffic.
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15: Mostly cloudy and cool this morning with the temperature rising into the mid-50s by noon. This afternoon, cloudy with a 30% chance of rain, high temperature around 60. Tonight, cloudy with an 80% chance of rain. There could be a few thunderstorms, low temperature in the low 50s. From the 1011 Severe Weather Center, I'm meteorologist Brandon Rector.
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3: PBR coming Saturday, Pinnacle Bank Arena. We're going to get you in the low seats. 474-FROG is our number. You just call and tell us two things. One is true about you. One is made up. We're going to guess which one is made up. You fool us and you'll be in to win. We have Marcelina on hold ready to play. Let's go ahead and welcome her to the show. We'll get our fun little music going here as we welcome her to the show. Hey, Marcelina, how are you?
20: I'm great. How are you guys?
3: We're good. Thank you for listening. We really appreciate it.
20: Of course.
3: You ready to play?
20: I am.
3: Okay, go ahead and tell us two things about you. One is not true, and don't tell us which one. We're going to guess.
20: Okay. I am a special education teacher, and I also have multiple black belts in martial arts.
3: Oh, man. She sounds tough to me. The name is sweet, Marcelina. And, God, I don't know about the special education. I think I would expect a softer tone in her voice.
5: You got to be stern with them.
3: That would be your approach?

0: guess which one's a lie.
1: I've been skydiving 3 times, and I've been to Alaska.
0: I'll take your lead on this one, Johanna. What do you think?
2: Oddly enough, I feel like he's been skydiving.
0: Yeah.
2: You don't hear about people going to Alaska very often.
0: No, unless it's a cruise, right?
2: Yeah.
0: And that's old people, and he doesn't sound old.
2: Yeah.
0: Yeah.
1: Is that your answer?
2: I say, I feel like we're wrong, but I'm going to lock it in.
0: Okay, we say you're lying about the Alaska.
1: I have never been skydiving. I wish, but I've never been skydiving.
0: Oh, you got us. Okay, man. Why did you go to Alaska?
1: Honestly, I went when I was like 5 years old, so that's something I always took my friends with. But I don't remember too much of it, but my family took us to Alaska.
0: Gotcha. All right. Well, TJ, go ahead and text your name to the number you called, and we'll get you in to win the tickets, all right?
1: Awesome. Thank you.
0: Okay. Thank you, buddy. And now let's bring Christy on the air so she can play. Hey, Christy, good morning. Welcome to the show.
3: Good morning.
0: Hi. We need 2 things about you, one true and one not true, okay?
3: Okay. I've worked for the same company for 29 years, and I have 15 grandchildren.
0: Oh, God. They both sound true to me.
2: Oh, my gosh.
0: Because she sounds loyal to me.
2: She does sound loyal, but she also sounds like a sweet grandma.
0: Man. How many years at the company?
2: 29.
3: Oh. 29.
0: I think she forgot. Yeah. I think that's a lie.
2: Okay.
0: Yeah, we say that you're lying about working that long for the company, for one company.
3: Dang it.
2: Gary, that was a nice little trick.
0: Wow, I tricked myself. Yeah. I didn't know I was trying to trick her. All right, Christy, have a great day today. Thank you for playing, all right? We appreciate that.
3: Thank you.
2: Okay, we'll see you later.
0: If you want to play, the number to call, 474-FROG again for low seats, PBR coming Saturday, Pinnacle Bank Arena.
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0: Okay, we got Low Seats, Pinnacle Bank Arena. Amber is ready to play our game. You call the show, 474-FROG. If it's busy, just keep trying back. Everybody's trying to get on here to play. Tell us two things about you. One's true, one's not true. We have to guess which one is bull. Say hi to Amber. Hey, Amber, are you there?
1: I'm impressed. Yeah, hold on.
0: It's all right.
2: Hello.
0: Good morning. Hey, good morning, Amber. You're live on the air. How
2: good
0: are you?
2: Good morning. Great. How are you?
0: Good. Okay. You've had time to think about it. Give us two things, one that's true and one that's not true, the one that's a lie.
2: Okay. All right. Well, I'm a maid, and I am a meanie of two.
0: Okay, wait a minute. The first thing you said, you're a maid?
2: A grandmother, a meanie.
0: No, I got that one.
1: But the first one was you're a maid?
2: Yes.
1: Or you're a meanie of two?
0: A maid. Do they still call it maid? Wouldn't she have said housekeeper if she was a real maid?
1: Maybe she's a spicy one. I think you're right about the maid thing.
0: You don't
1: think
0: she's a maid?
1: You call it maid. Or do you call it maid in hotels? What do you call it in a hotel? House cleaner. You said
0: I think it's
1: a
0: house cleaning. Yeah. I think that she's wrong on the lie. I think that's the one that she's lying about.
1: Okay. I agree with you.
0: Okay. We're saying bull on that.
1: Bull on maid.
2: You think I'm not a maid?
0: Right.
1: Yeah.
2: I am a maid.
0: You are a maid?
2: Yes, I am. I have no grandchildren.
1: You called it a meanie even. That feels like very grandma.
2: I knew that would work.
0: Why don't you call yourself a house cleaner instead of a maid? What's the difference?
2: The company I work for is Maid to Please. So.
1: Oh. I see.
0: I bet you've seen some nasty houses, haven't you?
2: Oh, yes, of course. Every day.
1: Every God. Day? That makes me feel better. Come to my house then.
2: Hey, give us a call. I'm actually about to pull in the lot right now.
1: I love it. Awesome.
0: Hey, Amber, go ahead and text your name to the same number you called, and we'll get you in to win the tickets for Saturday, all right?
2: Listen, thank you. Have a
0: okay.
2: great day.
0: You too. We'll see you later. It's spring.
2: Bye.
0: Laura now. Let's welcome her to the show. Hey, Laura.
1: Oh. I forget I have to press.
0: I know, I'm sorry. Hey, Laura, good morning.
3: Hi, I'm here.
0: Okay, two things, one that's true, one that's made up. Go ahead.
3: I have 17-year-old twins, or I've been on a hot air balloon ride.
0: Oh, man.
1: Ooh, I feel like people are trying to trick us now. 17-year-old twins? Dang.
0: Does she sound like a twin mom? You're a twin mom. Do you feel a connection with her?
1: I don't know if she sounds tired enough.
3: Well, I'm about to be an empty nester with them, so there's hope.
1: Oh, there you go.
0: Now, is that true? Was she adding to this?
1: I don't know. They say when people add more, it means they're lying.
0: Yeah.
1: I don't know. Or a hot air balloon? Where can you ride the nearest hot air balloon?
0: I don't know.
1: Are there some in Nebraska?
0: Yeah, I think Holdridge. So, probably.
1: Holdridge.
0: God, she knows.
1: God, she's good.
0: I think she's lying about the twins, though.
1: You do?
0: Yeah.
1: Okay, I'll go with what you say. We're going to say
0: you're lying about the twins.
1: You don't have 17-year-old twins.
3: Oh, dang it. Yep, that's right.
1: That was good, though.
0: The hot air balloon ride, you were scared? I couldn't do it, I don't think.
3: Oh, no, it was awesome.
1: They're magical looking. They're
0: how much room is up in that basket?
3: There were six of us.
1: Dang.
0: Huh. Were you
1: how
0: drinking
1: do you
0: up there?
1: How do you go down?
3: What did you say?
0: How do you go down?
3: They quit putting hot air into it.
1: That's what would freak me out. Fully. Okay, but what if you land on like something?
3: No, we were over the cornfields in Iowa. It was awesome. Yeah. Oh.
1: That's crazy.
0: You crazy lady. All right, Laura. I guess we guess correctly. Have a wonderful day, and thank you for calling the show. We appreciate
3: it. All right, thank you.
0: Okay, we'll see you later. Now, Bryce is up. Let's welcome Bryce to the show.
4: Hey, good morning.
0: Hey, good morning, Bryce. Two things about you. One true, one is made up.
4: So, I am dating, and I've caught a shark.
1: Wait, what? Say that again.
4: I am dating someone, and I have caught a shark.
1: So one is I'm dating someone, and the other one is I caught a shark. Now, unfortunately, I think I know who this is.
0: Oh, really?
1: And I think he's...
0: So you think he caught a shark?
1: I think he caught a shark. Only because...
0: Is he trying to get on Why Am I Still Single?
1: Yes. Not recently, though. And things can change in a day.
0: But you know what the percentage of people have caught sharks in this world? Like he
1: is it high or low?
0: Low.
1: It is low.
0: I would guess so.
1: Why are you acting like you're confident and then you're like, I would guess so? I've heard of people catching sharks.
0: On accident. I think it was an accidental catch if he caught one. I don't think he's trying to catch him, but I don't think he's caught a girl. I think that he is single.
1: You think he caught a shark?
0: I think caught a shark and not caught a girl, yeah.
1: Okay.
0: So we're saying you're single. You're not dating anybody. That's a lie.
1: So, Bull, you caught the shark. Oh, wait.
0: Wait a minute.
1: No, you said it wrong. Bull, you have a girlfriend.
0: Yeah, Bull, you got a girlfriend.
4: That is correct.
0: How big was the shark?
4: Georgia.
0: What did he say?
1: You caught it in Georgia?
4: It was a little baby bull shark off the coastline of Georgia.
0: Oh, man.
1: What'd you do with it?
4: Put it back.
1: That's cool.
0: All right, Bryce.
1: That's
0: just
1: cool.
0: Text the show, and we'll try to get you on Why Am I Still Single, okay?
4: All right. Sounds good. Thanks, all
0: right.
1: Bye, Bryce.
0: Okay, man. Take care. We're going to take some more calls when we come back. 474-FROG for a chance to win tickets. Not only tickets, but low seats for the PBR coming Saturday to Pinnacle Bank Arena.
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10: Keep up the good work. Most traffic continues to move well. A few volume slowdowns, but no accidents or major delays. We do have several construction projects. We want to keep in mind South 48th Street is closed at Sumner. Local access only. Access to Bryan East Hospital from Cotner Boulevard. Emergency room access from A Street at 42nd South to Sumner, and from South Street at 51st or 52nd North to Sumner. 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
0: Saturday, Pinnacle Bank Arena. PBR is coming. If you want to go and be in the loge, 474-FROG is our number. You have to call the show and tell us two things about you. Got to be creative. One of the things we need you to lie about, we're going to guess which one is untrue. Not true. We have Tanya on hold ready to play. Let's go ahead and welcome her to the show if we can. Tanya, good morning.
20: Good morning.
0: Hi, you're live on the air. How are you?
20: I'm good. How are you guys?
0: We're great. We're ready to hear from you. Go ahead and give us two things about you if you can.
20: Okay, I've worked at a coffee shop for 8 years, and I had a child at 43.
0: You had a child at 43? Are you 43 now?
20: No.
0: Huh. But you had a child at 43?
20: Yep.
1: I think my mom had my brother when she was like 40-something.
0: Well, it's not super common. But working in a coffee shop for 8 years.
1: It's just
0: a lot.
1: Interesting thing to say.
0: Well, it is, but I can't imagine. I can't imagine that that's true.
1: Why?
0: That's just a lot of. That's just being on your feet for a long time. Are you still working in the coffee shop?
20: Yes.
0: And she's past 43. She's still on her feet like that?
1: Okay.
20: I work part time.
1: Oh. See, they get us with these little details.
0: Well, we're asking too, though.
1: I know.
0: We're asking too.
1: Okay, I know you want to say it. The coffee shop is bull.
0: I think that's what I want to say.
1: I don't know on this one. I'm sound.
0: Okay, we're going to say you are lying about working at a coffee shop.
20: Darn it.
1: Ah!
0: What do you do?
20: I'm a preschool paraeducator.
0: Okay. And having a child at 43, none of our business, but was that planned?
20: Yes.
0: Well, good for you.
1: Wow,
0: yeah.
1: That's awesome.
0: And how old is your, yeah. Is it son or daughter?
20: Son. I have four boys. So the youngest is in high school right now. He's a sophomore.
0: Gotcha.
1: Wow.
0: Awesome.
1: That's
0: well,
1: awesome.
0: Yeah, thank you so much for calling the show. We really appreciate it. Appreciate it. It's nice talking to you. Have a wonderful day, okay? Okay.
20: You too. Bye.
0: Thanks, Sonia. Let's bring on Tyler.
18: Yes, hi.
0: Hi, how are you?
18: Doing good. How are you?
0: We're good. You ready to give us a couple of things about you? One not true, okay?
18: Yes.
0: Okay, go ahead.
18: So, I swam all 4 years of high school at Lincoln High, and I was a competitive clogger for 13 years.
1: Competitive clogger? I want that one to be true.
0: God.
1: You don't hear about clogging much.
0: No. You don't, you know, it's an old, I think it's a lost art.
1: Remember when there was that river dancer on American, what, America's Got Talent? He looked just like you.
0: No.
1: Yeah, people used to.
0: I don't know that.
1: Yeah, people used to send us videos of him dancing. It literally looked like Gary dancing. It was great.
0: I remember the Capital City Cloggers. Is that still a thing?
1: I have no idea.
0: We had a clogging team. God.
1: I've been on high school all 4 years. I'm saying that's a lie.
0: Okay, we're saying you sound like a clogger, so we think you're lying about swimming in high school.
18: Yeah, that's right. I was a competitive clogger with the Capital City Cloggers.
1: Oh,
0: you with
1: no
0: the Capital
1: way.
0: City Cloggers? Get out of here. Is that something that you wanted to do or something your parents got you into?
18: Oh, yeah. No, I wanted to do it.
0: Wow. And how long has it been since you've been clogging?
18: It's been about 10 years.
0: You ever get some drinks in you and just go to town? You know what I mean? Front of some friends?
18: Oh, yes. We still get together for gatherings and stuff, and we'll break down in the bars.
1: Dang.
0: That is super cool. All right. Well, thank you, Tyler. We appreciate it. Sorry we guessed right. Have a wonderful
18: thank
0: day today.
18: You.
0: Okay.
18: You too.
1: Okay, bye.
0: God, I don't know if I've ever talked to a clogger before. A clogger.
1: Time?
0: Yeah.
1: First time?
0: Let's bring on Sam. Hey, Sam, you're live on the air. Good morning.
21: Hey, good morning, guys.
0: Good morning. Two things about you.
21: All right, I'm going to make it simple for you guys this morning. First thing is I'm allergic to cats. Second thing is I know how to ride a bike.
0: Oh, my God. I don't think she knows how to ride a bike. What kind of adult doesn't know how to ride a bike?
1: That is why it feels untrue, but you're right. Maybe it's like a trick.
0: Because we know this about Sam. This is Sam is a big listener and watches this on the cam, and I know that you love cats, but I believe at one point you mentioned that you were allergic to cats.
1: Oh, for real?
0: Yeah.
1: That would be crazy if she's allergic to cats.
0: So
1: she
0: I think
1: catches
0: that's true.
1: Cats like every day.
0: What's crazier is she's a grown adult and doesn't know how to ride a bike.
1: Someone recently just told me they don't know how to ride a bike. I can't remember who it was. Okay, I'll go with the bike thing because I feel like that's how much Sam loves cats is that she would still be catching them with an allergy.
0: Yeah, Sam, that's what we're locking in. Which one's a lie?
21: Dang it, you got it.
1: Damn you, crazy girl!
0: How do you not know how to ride a bike? Have you ever tried? Have you tried recently?
21: Yeah, so when I learned how to ride, well, when I was trying to learn how to ride, we lived on a gravel road, and my dad's way of teaching us how to ride a bike was pushing us down a hill. I had a fall, and it was not fun, and I said, nope, I'm done.
0: You can't do training wheels on gravel either, can you? No way.
1: I did, somehow.
0: You did training wheels on gravel?
1: It wasn't on gravel. It was like we had like a rock driveway and like a little sidewalk. But that's how I learned how to ride my bike.
0: Oh, my gosh. All right. Well, Sam, sorry. Sorry we guessed right. You have a wonderful day, okay?
21: Thanks, you too.
1: All
0: okay,
1: right,
0: we'll
1: bye.
0: See you later. We have some guests at the studio. We've not mentioned this on the air. So we'll tell you what they're up to in just a few minutes. Do you know what they're doing right now?
1: I have no idea. They've been in and out. They've been in the cupboard. We got to set some boundaries.
0: Okay. All right. We're going to get into that,
1: stuff
0: guys.
1: Happening. Yeah.
0: It's 8 o'clock now. Froggy 98.
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3: Keep up the good work. Most traffic continues to move well. A few volume slowdowns, but no accidents or major delays. We do have several construction projects. We want to keep in mind South 48th Street is closed as Sumner. Local access only. Access to Bryan East Hospital from Cotner Boulevard. Emergency room access from A Street at 42nd South to Sumner and from South Street at 51st or 52nd North to Sumner. 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
2: So yesterday morning we had the Scare Cam Committee come to the radio station, made up of three women, and they scared our coworkers yesterday morning. And sitting at home listening to that on the radio and watching it on the cams were the team of Amar and Joe. They talked last night and they decided to show up at the radio station unannounced at 7 o'clock this morning to set up to scare our co-workers. And I think probably just pure competition.
3: Are you a little feeling any type of way that people are just showing up now?
2: Am I feeling a certain type of way?
3: Yeah.
2: No, I don't feel a certain type of way.
3: Oh, why? Because you're 1,500 miles away. I forgot.
2: What? What kind of way are you feeling?
3: I don't know. I feel like we're losing control.
2: How did they get in? Who let you guys in? The doors were locked. Chris?
4: I believe so. I know Joe got there first.
5: Yeah,
4: so
5: Chris
2: Lockhart, about right. The traffic guy. He's a nice guy. Okay.
4: Oh, yeah. He's amazing.
2: So you guys are set up. You're ready to scare our coworkers. How many scares do you have so far?
5: Well, 10 out of 10.
4: Just.
5: Because we were waiting for the link, otherwise we would have scared three other people.
2: Amar, we can only really hear you, so
5: oh,
2: you're
5: going
2: to have
5: one.
2: To...
5: Amar,
2: you ready? Oh, got one. I heard that. We already
5: don't
2: got...
5: Don't talk to Chris. Don't talk to Chris.
3: Oh, no.
2: Chris Loughran, our traffic guy, is outside warning them. We'll be able to tell by their reaction whether or not they had information before entering.
3: Someone else might have to. Might be Amar's turn to go take a smoke break.
2: Are you willing to do that, Amar, for the team?
4: Absolutely.
2: You take a drag?
4: I'll take a drag.
3: The commitment is crazy. I love it.
2: They'll do anything to win.
3: It's crazy.
2: Why is there? Why are they continuing to talk outside? Do you have any idea why they're not entering?
5: I don't know.
4: I mean, if they're talking for... Oh, sorry, go ahead.
3: Don't give yourself away, though.
4: Right.
5: Seriously.
3: Chris is chatty out there.
2: Okay.
5: They're just having a full smoke talk.
3: A smoke talk?
5: When one person smokes through their whole cigarette while having a conversation with someone.
2: He's explaining to you what a smoke talk is.
3: Oh
4: here we go.
2: Another coming in. Okay. Let's see if we can get a scare here real quick. Entering the code.
3: Oh, it's not working. Is that three times with the code?
2: And they're entering the building. Nope.
3: One got her, I thought.
2: The
3: you didn't
2: second
3: think
2: one got her.
3: You think?
2: She wasn't there. Mar, did you get her?
4: I did not.
3: Oh.
2: No, she
3: Chris,
2: knew it was coming.
3: You guys, Chris told. Someone needs to go ask and see if Chris told.
4: Hey, Joe. You might as well just go out there because you're closer to the door.
3: Oh, he doesn't want to take,
2: take
3: a drag.
4: Yeah, no.
2: Okay, all right. We're going to keep this cam going for a bit here this morning. 47. No, I don't know. I'm giving the phone number out. If you want to watch it, you can. The cams are up and live for Scare Cam.
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1: On the downhill side of our drive time traffic, no accidents or major delays. Everybody gets a gold star. We do have several construction projects and utility projects. We'll want to watch for lane shifts and lane closures. Several downtown street and building projects do watch for lane closures, lane shifts, and some full closures in the downtown area. Rosa Parks Way from 6th to 9th Street, eastbound lane closure for building construction. And work continues on Van Dorn, 20th to 17th, westbound lane closure for water main install. 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If you see anything that gets in your way, call the traffic hotline 402-479-1414. Keeping you moving with Time Saver Traffic. I'm Chris Lofgren.
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15: Mostly cloudy to cloudy today with a 30% chance of rain. It will be cool with a high temperature around 60 this afternoon. Tonight, cloudy with an 80% chance of rain. There may be a few thunderstorms, low in the low 50s. Thursday, cloudy and cool with a 90% chance of rain. Once again, there may be a few thunderstorms, high in the upper 50s. From the 1011 Severe Weather Center, I'm meteorologist Brandon Rector.
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5: Ella Femella.
4: 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And then you can also text it in at 474-FROG, and you have a shot at winning. So they're just randomly kind of scattered throughout the day. So be listening to the radio when you hear it. Enter it for a chance to win. We had a surprise this morning. The guys showed up at the radio station, Amar and Joe. We had no idea that they were coming. We planned the show. It's a spot for them this morning because there was no... Usually we get a message from one of them saying, hey, can we come in and do something? This morning they just showed up, unannounced. Evidently yesterday they were watching the show and listening to it on the radio and heard the girls come in and do scare cam action. And I don't know what happened. I believe Joe thought that maybe they could do a better job, or I don't know what got in his head to get a hold of Amar and talk it over last night about showing up this morning.
5: Well, I think what got in his head was, he said it, that they wouldn't expect it back to back.
4: Yeah, he said that he somehow has seen the coworkers talking about the days that they're expecting it at the radio station.
5: Did you get any messages?
4: No. I don't know where he's getting this information. I have no idea. So this morning they brought in like a clown. The clown is set up in the hallway. And they have these curtains that are hung over the bathrooms. And they're trying to scare coworkers. I think maybe they got one scare this morning.
5: The curtains crack me up because you've been wanting a curtain for a long time, but you wanted it like across the hallway.
4: Right. I want them to have to, them, the coworkers, to walk through the curtain and then you scare them on the other side.
5: Right. And it just cracks me up because the curtains are on the door.
4: Doors, right.
5: Which there are doors.
4: That's right. Doesn't make any sense, really. I think it's prohibiting them from getting the scares that they're trying to get. What is going on with scare cam? You know, I don't know how many years we've been doing this, but we're trying. I can feel like we're trying to up the game a little bit.
5: I know.
4: And I'm just not really sure.
5: We just don't have a lot of options. Like,
4: yeah,
5: we don't have a lot of options of where to put people, where to put the camera. I think that's the problem. I think we got to go back to the drawing board and really reassess that.
4: Yeah.
5: But the problem is that takes equipment that we don't have.
4: Right.
5: Like, we need some, like, cameras. I don't know.
4: I know. And it's not sponsored. If we had a sponsor on this deal, maybe we could probably invest something in it. One of my favorite ones is when we had the large box outside. Remember that one?
5: Oh, the large box was good.
4: Yeah.
5: Tried to make it look like we got a big package, and then someone jumped out of it. That was a good one.
4: What if we did a coffin outside?
5: Ooh.
4: Like it's a visitation almost? Would the coffin be shut or open? And would Amar or Joe just be laying in it?
5: You want it open and them just laying in there?
4: Yeah, and then they scare. Ah! Because somebody will come. I mean, if you're expecting it, even if you're expecting to scare, if somebody scares you, you're still going to get scared, aren't you?
5: Sometimes.
4: Yeah.
5: But I think we've conditioned our coworkers like into not being still like scared that way because they'll be like, know that it's coming and they still don't get scared.
4: Uh-huh. I wonder if the funeral home across the way, there's one right across the street, if they would sponsor it and we just roll the thing across the street.
5: Why don't you make that call? I think that's a good idea. Yeah.
4: Well, what if we have Amar or Joe call the funeral home?
5: No. I mean, whatever. Do they get a percentage if they sell it?
4: Oh, no. No. No. Well, we tried. I think they're going to wrap things up here on the scare cam, though, this morning. But we'll have more of these through the month of October. It's 8:25 right now, Froggy 98.
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4: Hey, it's Gary Ford, the Good Feet Store, with great news. 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
9: Mostly cloudy to cloudy today with a 30% chance of rain. It will be cool with a high temperature around 60 this afternoon. Tonight, cloudy with an 80% chance of rain. There may be a few thunderstorms, low in the low 50s. Thursday, cloudy and cool with a 90% chance of rain. Once again, there may be a few thunderstorms, high in the upper 50s. From the 1011 Severe Weather Center, I'm meteorologist Brandon Rector.
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4: Tomorrow, Why Am I Still Single with Sauter Heyman Jewelers. Mandy is our feature, right? And that's her name, isn't it, Mandy?
5: Yes, it is.
4: Mandy is a... This is her second time on the show for Why Am I Still Single. The first time, she matched with a guy, but it ended up not working out, so she's back on here again, trying to find a guy for her. So if you're interested, a couple of things that, I don't know, that we should share about Mandy. Do you think that would be good? What would you say?
5: I think, that, first of all, she's 46 and does not look it at all.
4: No. No.
5: 46, yeah, she is beautiful. You would never guess. Go look at her pictures. And here's the thing. People were accusing her of using filters, which I don't know anything about that. But I'll tell you this. She was live on our video stream, which is not filtered. And she looks the same to me. Very beautiful. And then, yeah, she's just... The thing I liked is her talking about what she's looking for. And she's just looking for, you know, someone to spend time with. Like, she's not necessarily looking to, you know, I need someone and we're going to fall in love and be married forever. Yeah, fall in love. But she's just looking for a partner in life. And she's not, she didn't seem picky about much except for, you know, a good guy that's compatible with her.
4: There's a couple things with that. Like, she didn't care. This is great if you're a guy and you're like, oh, no girls are interested in me because of whatever. She truly, I mean, she said this. She's only looking for insides. So I don't care if you got no hair. I don't really, none of that matters to me. Which is refreshing to hear. Yeah. But is it true? A guy's always like, really? Like,
5: well, it's not like she's gonna, you know, you still have to be like slightly attractive. You gotta have some kind of attraction. But I don't think she, like, I relate with that. I never set out and was like, I used to have a girlfriend who would only date, like, big bodybuilder type guys. Like, wouldn't even look twice at a guy that didn't look like he spent every ounce of his energy in a gym. Do you know what I mean? Like,
4: yeah, I
5: there
4: do.
5: Are people like that. Like, there are girls like that. There's guys like that. Whatever. I get it, because I never really cared. You got muscles, you don't got muscles. Like, you know, like, whatever. But I don't know. So I get where she's coming from with that. It's not like she's saying, yeah, I'll date the ugliest dude.

0: food on this planet.
1: That's not what she's saying.
2: Don't you think that also, she's 46, at some point she had a type. But when you go through all these guys, and I'm not saying she's gone through all these guys.
1: Does everybody really have a type? What do you mean by type? Like,
2: know what I'm talking about. If you're attracted to somebody who is athletic, that doesn't mean they have to be in the gym every day. Like, you don't like when guys move weird. You know what I mean?
1: That's true.
2: What I'm saying is, when you become a certain age, you're like, none of that matters anymore because some of those guys were jerks. I just want a good person. Like, I'm tired of looking for all the external things. I just want somebody that's going to treat me well and is a good, you know, human being.
1: I wonder if maybe that's where she is. In instinctual level of like, you're no longer trying to reproduce.
2: Could be. Pheromones, do they really matter when you're 46?
1: I don't know.
2: Can you even smell them anymore?
1: Good question.
2: Yeah. You just want somebody who's going to treat you well. It's a good person.
1: Right.
2: At the end of the day, it's who you want to be with. And you're compatible with. Those things are obviously important. But that's who she is. So if you're a guy, go and look at her on Facebook. We've got her bio up. There's several photos about her, too, of her. And then let us know if you want to meet her. If you're a good dude, then let's do this thing. She's 46. She'll go anywhere. She said nobody younger than 40. And I'm sure she'll go over 50 a bit. You can text this 474-FROG. Just send a photo of you and something about you to the show. Okay? And then you could be on here match tomorrow with Mandy. Our feature for Why Am I Still Single with Soderhima Jewelers.
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2: 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Have a wonderful rest of the day. We leaving anything out? I know Why Am I Still Single Tomorrow? Last call on Mandy?
3: Yeah.
2: Okay, or if you're interested, enter let her know, or let, what am I saying?
3: Don't let her know. Let us know.
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3: Wow, okay.
2: No, that was a slip. I'm just joking. Let us know, and we can get you on the show tomorrow. In the meantime, a bunch of music is coming away here in just a few minutes, and we'll see you back here tomorrow morning.
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22: Good morning. This is Ria Arns, the Rural Co-op, with your morning grain update for October 14th of 2026. Markets in the overnight. Grain future prices mixed overnight. At 7 a.m. Central Time, December corn was a penny higher. November soybeans was 9.5 cents higher. In December, hard row winter wheat was 2 cents lower. Trade volume was slow overnight, but led by soybeans, which got an evening boost from Chinese purchase of U.S. beans. The U.S. harvest remains behind average pace for both corn and soybeans, but yields continue to mostly impress. Cash prices in Superior on the open are new crop corn, $4.49, down 1.5. New crop Milo, $4.16, down 1.5. New crop beans, $12.13, up 4.5. And old crop wheat, $6.53, down 5.25. 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
24: Mostly cloudy to cloudy today with a 30% chance of rain. It will be cool with a high temperature around 60 this afternoon. Tonight, cloudy with an 80% chance of rain. There may be a few thunderstorms, low in the low 50s. Thursday, cloudy and cool with a 90% chance of rain. Once again, there may be a few thunderstorms, high in the upper 50s. From the 1011 Severe Weather Center, I'm meteorologist Brandon Rector.
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Morning, AJ in for Corey today. Bingo, you say that. Could be off to Cancun to hang with Luke Bryan. I've got the info coming up here in a handful of minutes. Ella Langley is on now, Froggy 98.

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7: Mostly cloudy to cloudy today with a 30% chance of rain. It will be cool with a high temperature around 60 this afternoon. Tonight, cloudy with an 80% chance of rain. There may be a few thunderstorms, low in the low 50s. Thursday, cloudy and cool with a 90% chance of rain. Once again, there may be a few thunderstorms, high in the upper 50s. From the 1011 Severe Weather Center, I'm meteorologist Brandon Rector.
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Today's Best Country, just a couple of weeks away. Hard to believe. A couple of weeks away already from Halloween. Ballas Pumpkin Patch. You want to go for free? Got you covered with that. Froggy 981 for the details and to get in the win. Don't mess with Megan Maroney. I ain't heard.

Patriots, Froggy 98, AJ in for Corey. 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It's Froggy981.com.

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14: Mostly cloudy to cloudy today with a 30% chance of rain. It will be cool with a high temperature around 60 this afternoon. Tonight, cloudy with an 80% chance of rain, though maybe a few thunderstorms, low in the low 50s. Thursday, cloudy and cool with a 90% chance of rain. Once again, there may be a few thunderstorms, high in the upper 50s. From the 1011 Severe Weather Center, I'm meteorologist Brandon Rector.
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Back at it Saturday, taking a trip out to Eugene, Oregon to see our old friend Dylan Raiola. He'll be getting the start against his old team. That one should be interesting. And as always, you can catch the action right here on Froggy 98.

Rugged 98 with today's best country. My name's AJ. Thank you so much for spending part of the workday with me. I'm in for Corey today. Crash my bingo. We want you to go to Cancun and hang with Luke Bryan. You can get all the details and download that bingo card now at Froggy.

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10: Mostly cloudy and cool weather expected through your Wednesday afternoon here in Lincoln. You should see temperatures topping out in the upper 50s to right around 60 degrees with a northeast breeze at around 10 to 15 miles an hour through this afternoon. Chances for some scattered light rain are going to continue this afternoon and into this evening, with better chances for more widespread rain across the area tonight and into the first half of the day on Thursday. From the 1011 Severe Weather Center, I'm meteorologist Bill Rentschler.
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My name's AJ, in for Corey today. Ella Langley coming to Pinnacle Bank Arena the night before Halloween. It's been sold out since pretty much they announced the show, but here's the deal. 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
1: 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Got some time off, so I'll be filling in. Thanks for hanging out. Appreciate that. 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
13: I'm Ryan Martin with a look at your midday market update. Grain markets at midday are lower, down 2-4 on corn, down 6-9 on beans. Bean meal is lower. Bean oil is down. As we move into the wheat markets, we're down 1 to 5, 6 cents or so. That's better than we were a little bit ago, but still not putting together too much to get super excited about. Now, on the stories today, those are few and far between. Weekly export sales will be delayed until Friday, so we don't even get anything there. There was a flash reported sale of beans to China this morning, but look, that just is getting the remaining 10 million metric tons started on what they need to buy before the end of the year. Should not be taken as anything to get too super excited about. On the livestock side, same kind of idea. Nothing to get too super excited about. Live cattle and feeder cattle are both down. Fats down 50 cents to about $1.25. Feeders down 180 to 250. And hogs are lower. I'm Ryan Martin.
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WRKFGE Milford Lincoln. 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Froggy.

0: 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Tom's got us on the job today. Thank you so much, Thomas, and the whole crew working with the city of Lincoln. Graylin James on now. It's Water at a Wedding. 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
1: 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Thank God for open bars, because watching all this ain't

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16: Mostly cloudy and cool weather expected through your Wednesday afternoon here in Lincoln. We should see temperatures topping out in the upper 50s to right around 60 degrees with a northeast breeze at around 10 to 15 miles an hour through this afternoon. Chances for some scattered light rain are going to continue this afternoon and into this evening, with better chances for more widespread rain across the area tonight and into the first half of the day on Thursday. From the 1011 Severe Weather Center, I'm meteorologist Bill Renschler.
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You know, free concert tickets are cool, right? They're awesome. But giving you a concert experience is next level, and that's what we're doing with one of the biggest artists in the world right now, Ella Langley. She's coming to Lincoln October 30th, and we want to give you a shot to see her in the Loge. 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

Country. I'm AJ in for Corey today. Every time this song comes on, I want to continue the title of the song. It's All My Exes. And of course, I want to finish it with Live in Texas, right? But not even close to being the same song. But it's Lauren Elena and Chase Mann.

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16: Mostly cloudy and cool weather expected through your Wednesday afternoon here in Lincoln. We should see temperatures topping out in the upper 50s to right around 60 degrees with a northeast breeze at around 10 to 15 miles an hour through this afternoon. Chances for some scattered light rain are going to continue this afternoon and into this evening, with better chances for more widespread rain across the area tonight and into the first half of the day on Thursday. From the 1011 Severe Weather Center, I'm meteorologist Bill Rentschler.
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It's been sold out since the show was pretty much announced. Ella Langley, October 30th at Pinnacle Bank Arena. 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

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Sold-out Ella in the Loge from Froggy 98. Here's Riley Green.

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14: Hi, this is Drew with Farmers Cooperative in Dorchester with the closing grain markets for October 14th. December corn was down 2 to 480 and 3 quarters. March corn was down 2 and a quarter to 494 and a quarter. November beans were down 6 and a half to 1277 and a quarter. January beans were down 8 to 1292. December Kansas City wheat was up 2 and 3 quarters to 715. March Kansas City wheat was up 1 and 3 quarters to 726 and 3 quarters. 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

Ella Langley coming to Pinnacle Bank Arena. Yeah, she's one of the hottest acts in all of music. 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A Key Word to Texas coming up.

Josh Ross, it's Hate How You Look on Froggy 98. Have you been listening for those Loge tickets to see Ella Langley when she hits Pinnacle Bank Arena on October 30th? You're already listening. You just have to pay attention. And then when you hear those keywords, you text them to 474-3764. And you also can enter them online at froggy981.com. All thanks to Lincoln Airport. 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
18: Mostly cloudy and cool weather expected through your Wednesday afternoon here in Lincoln. We should see temperatures topping out in the upper 50s to right around 60 degrees with a northeast breeze at around 10 to 15 miles an hour through this afternoon. Chances for some scattered light rain are going to continue this afternoon and into this evening, with better chances for more widespread rain across the area tonight and into the first half of the day on Thursday. From the 1011 Severe Weather Center, I'm meteorologist Bill Rentschler.
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1: She just announced a couple of concerts celebrating her first two albums, Lucky and Am I Okay? It's the Lucky Night scheduled for December 5th, while the Am I Okay is set to happen on December 6th. Both concerts taking place in Connecticut. Yep, gonna have to travel a little bit if you want to go see her. Tickets are on sale right now.

It is Froggy 98 with Jake Owen, Barefoot Blue Jean Night. How would you like to be barefoot in the sands of Riviera Maya Cancun, Mexico? Luke Bryan and his Crash My Playa hits there every January, and you could be there courtesy of Lincoln Airport, Fly LNK. 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

But she didn't break on Froggy 98. So after seeing Verity in theaters, I'm kind of on like an Anne Hathaway, Dakota Johnson kick. I think both of them are phenomenal, right? So I started Am I Okay on HBO. It is, it's interesting. That's what I'll say. It's interesting.

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17: Mostly cloudy and cool weather expected through your Wednesday afternoon here in Lincoln. We should see temperatures topping out in the upper 50s to right around 60 degrees with a northeast breeze at around 10 to 15 miles an hour through this afternoon. Chances for some scattered light rain are going to continue this afternoon and into this evening, with better chances for more widespread rain across the area tonight and into the first half of the day on Thursday. From the 1011 Severe Weather Center, I'm meteorologist Bill Rentschler.
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It's Parmalee right there with Take My Name on Froggy 98. How would you like to be a part of Thomas Rhett and his soundtrack to life? He's going to be at CHI on the 24th, and you still have a chance to get pictures.

Broken Window Serenade on Froggy 98. Let me ask you, what is your favorite, all-time favorite Halloween candy? Well, someone recently, they looked at Boomer candy, which I was like, I didn't even know that was a thing. And Werther's Originals came out on top. I'm not going to lie to you. I love a good Werther's. Make it the chewy one, and that's, even better. Werther's are the bomb.

Luke Combs, Sleepless in a Hotel Room on Froggy 98. It seems that people still talking about the Bills-Rams game that happened Sunday night. I mean, I'm still talking about it myself because it was incredible, unbelievable. Russo with the block on the field goal, and then Josh brings it in like he does, and then Bass with the field goal kick for the 3-point win.

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4: Good afternoon. A smooth start to our commute. No reported accidents or major delays. We do have several construction projects. Keep in mind South 40th Randolph to O Street. Local access only for a water main replacement project. Work continues on Van Dorn 98th to 112th. That is closed for paving work. You'll have to follow the detour in that area. And Northwest 48th at West O Street to I-80 northbound lane closure for bike trail construction. Do watch your speed in our school zones, neighborhoods, and near any school buses. If you see a trouble spot, call the traffic hotline 402-479-1414. That's a quick check of your time saver.
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0: Scotty McCreary and Hootie and the Blowfish. It's called Bottle Rockets on Froggy 98. I never like to hear of someone losing their job, but, you know, we were just talking about the Bills-Rams, and it seems as if Mevis, unfortunately, has been dropped from the Rams. Did you know, I did not know this until Sunday, that his nickname was the Thicker Kicker? He's definitely thicker than a sticker.
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1: It's your Country Daily Dirt. The Academy of Country Music has set the date for the 62nd ACM Awards. That'll take place May 16th and return to the MGM Grand Garden Arena in Las Vegas. The event will stream on Prime Video, celebrating the biggest artists, songs, and albums in country music. A host, nominees, and performers have yet to be announced. More details are expected closer to the show. Hey, ACMs, if you need me to come back and be your voiceover person, I'm free. Zach Bryan is teaming up with Lana Del Rey for a new song. On Monday, he announced he'll be releasing an 8-track project called Young Manhood and Other Donatable Organs. In addition to his song with Lana, which is called Lies, it'll feature tracks called Robot Killed the Working Man and Dog Days. The new project drops on Friday. Universal Pictures just unveiled the first look at Miami Vice 85 as filming officially gets underway. Directed by Joseph Kaczynski, the big reboot features Austin Butler as Sonny Crockett and Michael B. Jordan as Rico Tubbs. The film is set for a release date of May 19th, 2028. It's your Country Daily Dirt. I'm Brooke Summers.
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3: Good afternoon. A smooth start to our commute. No reported accidents or major delays. We do have several construction projects. Keep in mind South 40th Randolph to O Street. Local access only for a water main replacement project. Work continues on Van Dorn 98 to 112. That is closed for paving work. You'll have to follow the detour in that area. And Northwest 48th at West O Street to I-80, northbound lane closure for bike trail construction. Do watch your speed in our school zones, neighborhoods, and near any school buses. If you see a trouble spot, call the traffic hotline 402-479-14.
0: 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KFGE, Milford, Lincoln.

World on Fire, that's Nate Smith on Froggy 98. Seems that Riley Green may have stirred up the hornet's nest when he was trying to give a compliment on The Voice. So he's talking to two young singers, and he's like, yeah, you know, you should be on my team. I took this young lady out on the road with me. And her name is Ella Langley. She's doing well for herself. Some people saying that he's kind of taking credit. Others were like, kind of meant it as a compliment. But Ella was not happy.

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3: As we get into the heart of our drive time, no accidents or major delays. Everybody's doing a great job. A few volume slowdowns, and we do have several construction projects. Keep in mind, Vine Street, 66 to 70th, that is closed for street improvements. You'll have to follow the detour. We do have several downtown street and building projects. Do watch for lane shifts, lane closures, and some full closures in the downtown area. If you come across anything that slows you down, help your fellow commuters. Call the traffic hotline, 402-479-1414. That's another check of your time saver traffic.
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Bailey Zimmerman, It's Where It Ends on Froggy 98. 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

Chris Young and Kane Brown, famous friends on Froggy 98. 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
4: Wrapping up our traffic reports, we do have one new slow spot. Thanks to Lisa for calling in. 14th and Old Cheney Road, an accident. Do watch for slowdowns in that area. South 14th, Warlick Boulevard and Old Cheney Road. We do have several construction projects. Use caution as you move through and around. Keep in mind work on Cornhusker, 35th to Russell, east and westbound lane closure for paving repairs. Also, keep in mind as we get into harvest season, do watch for wildlife throughout the region as harvest activity can move wildlife around. Make sure the headlights are on, keeping you moving with Time Saver Traffic. I'm Chris Lofgren.
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1: 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Zach getting ready to release an 8-track album, and it's called Young Manhood and Other Donatable Organs. He's teaming up with Lana Del Rey on a song called Lies. He's got a couple other tracks called Robot Killed the Working Man and Dog Days, and it's set to be out on Friday.

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19: Cloudy skies with some scattered light rain showers are possible as we head through your Wednesday evening here in Lincoln, with fairly steady temperatures in the middle 50s. Overnight tonight, rain will become more widespread across the area, with areas of moderate to maybe even heavy rain at times possible through your Thursday morning. We'll see rain come to an end in the Thursday afternoon with cold and blustery conditions across the area. From the 1011 Severe Weather Center, I'm meteorologist Bill Rentschler.
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It is Froggy 98 with Co Wetzel and Jesse Murph. It's called High Road. If you have ever looked at Reba and been like, you know what, I like a piece of that jewelry or that belt buckle is real nice. 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It's called the Reba Collection. 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And proceeds from the auction will benefit the Reba McEntire Fund to support several local and national nonprofit organizations.

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9: Cloudy skies with some scattered light rain showers are possible as we head through your Wednesday evening here in Lincoln, with fairly steady temperatures in the middle 50s. Overnight tonight, rain will become more widespread across the area, with areas of moderate, maybe even heavy rain at times possible through your Thursday morning. We'll see rain come to an end in the Thursday afternoon with cold and blustery conditions across the area. From the 1011 Severe Weather Center, I'm meteorologist Bill Rentschler.
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1: Dustin Lynch right there. It's called Good Girl on Froggy 98. So you know the chick song, Not Ready to Make Nice. It's inspired by an actual person in an actual situation. And apparently the woman that's the inspiration for the song has written an apology email to the chicks. They said that she wrote a very kind apologetic letter, and it was very sweet. Now, if you don't know the line in the song is about a woman, and it says, it's a sad, sad story when a mother would teach her daughter that she ought to hate a perfect stranger. So I guess it's nice that they finally got an apology. They're out on tour celebrating the 20th anniversary of the Taking the Long Way album, which is what that song is on.

Tyler Hubbard right there at Salt Park on Froggy 98, the video game that people have been waiting on forever. Grand Theft Auto 6 is almost here. Rockstar Games just unveiled the 6 radio stations for GTA 6. There's going to be stations with Morgan Wallen and Lana Del Rey. You're going to have Bad Bunny, Burna Boy, all on different radio stations. The announcement comes after Rockstar Games revealed a 34-track soundtrack featuring music from Travis Scott, Pink Pantheress, probably Morgan Wallen and Lana Del Rey, I would assume. Grand Theft Auto 6 is dropping on November 19th.

0: Darlene.
1: Chase Matthew with Darlene on Froggy 98. So Chris Stapleton teaming up with Norah Jones for a holiday song, and it's called April's Gone. And it's not like a happy, happy, joy, joy kind of song. It's actually about a couple struggling in a relationship who consider giving it one more chance during the holidays.

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